Taylor Swift, who's up for some MTV VMA awards. Even though they don't show music videos, they still do the awards. Ella Langley's actually up for some this year, including Song of the Year, all genre, for Choosing Texas. That'll be fun, right? September 27th. That'll be on CBS this year. It's 95.5 The Bull, getting you in to see Kenny Chesney, Lainey Wilson, and helping you score $1,000 in two songs. Girl.

after a not-so-great first preseason game, Raiders back in action tomorrow night in Houston. 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Yes, I'm a Texans fan. Save the hate mail, Raider Nation. It's just preseason. It's not that serious. Kickoff 5 o'clock tomorrow. 95.5 The Bull.

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0: tomorrow morning at 5:30. I'll talk to Chase Beckham. He's out of number one. He won American Idol. And the bad accident he was in that almost kept him from being on television. Chase Beckham, tomorrow morning on The Bobby Bones Show.
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Ella Langley continues to make history, like, what, 17, 18 weeks on top of the Billboard Hot 100, and now she got nominated for a bunch of MTV VMA awards, including Song of the Year, all genre. I can't remember the last time a country artist was nominated for that. Probably Taylor Swift, right? That'll be in September on CBS. 95.

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Here's Luke. Got a

It's 95.5 The Bull. I'm Mojo. I've been getting up early all week working out with my son. He's 13 and into with lifting weights. So, of course, dad wants to be all macho and, yeah, I can lift with you. And now I can barely lift my arms. The struggle is real. Clearly, I'm more out of shape than I thought. It's 95.5 The Bull. Here comes Ella Langley and Morgan Wallen.

Back in the day, Potts Farm was a place to go. Load a truck up, hit the dirt road. Jump the barbed wire, spread the word. Light the bonfire and call the girls. 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Jack and Jim were a few good men. 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Better watch out for the boys in blue. And all this small town, he said, she said. 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Watch your mouth. Before I have to knock that loud mouth out. I'm tired of talking, man. Y'all ain't listening. Them old dudes.

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How about tickets in the other for both nights of our iHeartRadio Music Festival? And $1,000. You're going to need another hand to carry all that money, too. 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So first shot will be 9:10 on 95.5 The Bull tomorrow morning. Wayne D&T coming in next.

0: and our Instagram at Wayne D and Tay if you want to check in.
1: Okay, so Wednesday's reserved for Big Burning Questions.
0: Yes.
1: I'm so excited about this one because it's kind of like, I don't know, it's going to be embarrassing for our kids to talk about it. But what's something your kid thinks is embarrassing about you that you just refuse to stop doing?
0: Share your answer now. 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

two nights, one stage. Lainey Wilson going to be there. Kenny Chesney, too. They're part of this year's iHeartRadio Music Festival presented by Capital One. September, T-Mobile Arena going to be rocking once again. In Vegas, you're not going to want to miss out. Full lineup.

0: And things are always going down in Nashville. Tay, what do you got coming up?
1: Yeah, speaking of Nashville, it continues to grow. Well, there is a new concert venue that's set to open, and this big old country superstar is opening it.
0: It's going to be fun. 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I can hear

0: 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I'll talk to Chase Beckham. He's out of number one. He won American Idol. And the bad accident he was in that almost kept him from being on television. Chase Beckham, tomorrow morning on The Bobby Bones Show.
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0: All right. Shout out to our friends in the ATL. It's Wayne, D, and Tay doing our show here in Nashville. 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
1: They look so good. Bacon, egg, and cheese. Sausage, egg, and cheese. 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Chicken, sausage, egg, and cheese. 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
0: Waffle, egg, and cheese.
1: So good.
0: Waffles. Taco waffles.

0: 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He's at a number one. He won American Idol. And the bad accident he was in that almost kept him from being on television. Chase Beckham, tomorrow morning on the Bobby Bones Show.
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We'll make it happen, but you got to be listening for your shot to win. 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

0: 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He's at a number one. He won American Idol. And the bad accident he was in that almost kept him from being on television. 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
8: Hey, it's Thursday, everybody. Welcome to show number 1686. It's After Midnight. I'm your host, Granger Smith. I'm so glad to be with you. Hey, I've got this good news story. You're going to want to hear this. Hang tight. I'll read it for you. I've also got some Nashville news with Ann Hudson, stories about your favorite stars out there in Music City, and all this here with a bunch of good country music, beginning with hour number one, although I'm with you till the sun comes up. Let the journey begin. Here we go. It's After Midnight.

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1: Hey, thank you for starting your Thursday here with me. How about we get it rolling with some good news? Hang on just two songs and I'll share some with you. You say-

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1: Staying up? Then crank it up. You're

No matter what you're doing tonight, thanks for letting me tag along. Hey, it's Granger Smith on After Midnight. So I got a topic I want to discuss next hour. I want to hear from you on this. What do you think kids need these days? Take that however you will and call me 866-607-8383. We'll talk next hour.

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1: Okay, we have Ann Hudson in the studio to bring us some Nashville news. What is going on out there in Music City?
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1: Granger's not finished when this show is over. 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

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So what do you think kids need these days? We're talking about this in two songs, and I want to put you on the air. 866-607-8383.

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Hey, it's Granger Smith here on After Midnight. 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

0: Who says nothing good happens after midnight? 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
1: Hey, Granger, this is Bradley from Denver, Colorado, working the third shift till 5 in the morning, doing security. I'm doing the best I do in life, enjoying work and having a good night, listening to some good old country music from 106.7 Bull. Thank you for all you do, sir. Have a great morning and a great week. Thank you.
0: Thank you so much, bro. I appreciate it.

0: Hey, y'all. It's Granger Smith here on After Midnight. Thanks for staying up.
1: One New York police officer tried to turn a traffic stop into a personal payday, asking a driver for a $1,700 loan during the stop. Spoiler alert, it didn't go well. Earl Dibbles Jr. is going to share this dumb criminal story with us next.

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1: 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At After Midnight Granger Smith. 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
8: Hey, thanks for starting your Thursday here with me on After Midnight, y'all. I'm Granger Smith, your host. Hey, I've got some things that went down on this day in history I want to talk about this hour. Plus, some Nashville news with Ann Hudson. She's keeping you in touch with your favorite stars out there in Nashville. Some things went down, and she's going to tell you about it. Hang tight for all of this here early on a Thursday. We are After Midnight.

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1: Okay, did you know that today was the day the Civil War was declared over? I'll remind you again what year that happened, if you can guess, coming up in history, plus some other things in two songs. Hang tight.

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It's Granger Smith here on 95.5 The Bull. I brought this up last hour. What do kids need these days? 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

0: 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I'm Granger Smith, and this is After Midnight.
1: We have Ann Hudson in here bringing stories about our favorite stars out there in Nashville. This is called Nashville News. What you got, Ann?
2: Well, a piece of Morgan Wallen history is disappearing from downtown Nashville rooftop. I'll tell you about that coming up in your Nashville News next.

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0: The all-night party happens here after midnight. I'm Granger Smith on 95.5 The Bull, Las Vegas' number one for country. Okay, asking this question, what is your favorite thing about fall? We'll talk about this in two songs. 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

0: 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Stanley Cups are being stolen, and I'm not talking about that old hockey trophy. I'm talking about those trendy drinking cups, and Earl is going to be here to share a dumb criminal story about this coming up next.
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1: Hey, thank you for starting your Thursday here with me. How about we get it rolling with some good news? Hang on just two songs and I'll share some with you.

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Hey, y'all, it's Granger Smith here on After Midnight. Thanks for staying up. I brought this up last hour, and I'm still wanting to hear from you. 866-607-8383 is my number, and the question is this. What's your favorite thing about fall?

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1: Okay, we have Ann Hudson in the studio to bring us some Nashville news. What is going on out there in Music City?
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darling, when we go out downtown, your lipstick stained every coffee cup that I got in this house. 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

0: 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It's Sammy joining you on 95.5 The Bull. Kicking things off with our 90s at 9 and leaning into our first keyword of the day worth iHeartRadio Music Festival tickets and $1,000. Stick around for two songs and this could be you.
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0: 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I just want to be Laura.
1: Oh, yeah. Thank you. I've been trying. Oh, fabulous. Awesome.
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Kelly Green on Las Vegas' number one for country, 95.5 The Bull. All of us Golden Knights fans, we got something real exciting on the way. 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Girl, we-

95.5, The Bull. The NHL can just take all of my money right now. It's going to happen. They're rolling out new hometown remix jerseys for all 32 of their teams this season. And all of us fans already buzzing about what the Vegas Golden Knights version is going to look like. I think it'd be really cool if it was like neon inspired, but we won't know the final designs until they drop them after the season begins. So we're going to have to be patient.

tomorrow morning, 7:20. David Nail is stopping by the studio. Massive hits like Whatever She's Got and Let It Rain. And then we're going to follow that with the Friday morning dance party. We got a great show. We'll see you tomorrow on the Bobby Bone Show.

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0: 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Been by now at 95.5 The Bull. You know, the smell of a cake baking in the oven, immediately, it's like a time machine. Transports me back to my childhood. What's a smell that takes you back? 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
1: Smell of freshly cut grass. 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
0: Aw, that's definitely one for me, too. 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
1: Cinnamon rolls. They were a special occasion breakfast when I was a little kid.
0: Same here, yes. I make them constantly now at my house.
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Las Vegas is number one for country. You want to see the Eagles at Sphere? Wake up with the Bobby Bones Show tomorrow morning. Three chances to win your tickets at 6,

little speechless right now. You any good at Uno, the card game? Because if you are, there might be some serious money you could score coming up. All the details, 6 minutes away. I'll meet you here, 95.5 The Voice.

Tomorrow morning, 7:20, David Nail is stopping by the studio. Massive hits like Whatever She's Got and Let It Rain. And then we're going to follow that with the Friday morning dance party. We got a great show. We'll see you tomorrow on the Bobby Bone Show on 95.5 The Bull.

0: 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Take his advice.
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Love it. 95.5 The Bull calling all local emerging artists. The city of Henderson accepting applications for its mural artist apprenticeship. Looks like a great learning opportunity. 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

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Your tickets to Ron White could be just a few taps away. 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

0: 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Not going to lie, I just want to be Gia. She scored her tickets to the iHeartRadio Music Festival.
1: 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That's awesome.
0: 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Your next keyword coming up in two songs for your shot at tickets and $1,000. That's a pretty sweet deal.
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That's words to live by. Kenny Chesney, Carry On 95.5 The Bull. It's another winning weekend starting Saturday, noon to 6 every hour. 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

tomorrow morning, 7:20. David Nail is stopping by the studio. Massive hits like Whatever She's Got and Let It Rain. And then we're going to follow that with the Friday morning dance party. We got a great show. We'll see you tomorrow on the Bobby Bone Show.

smile today, my friend. It's Sammy Tempesta. I'm out of here. But Mojo's headed in now to get you home this afternoon. And also make sure you get that next keyword at 5 o'clock. Don't want to miss a chance to score those iHeartRadio Music Festival tickets and $1,000. That's good stuff. It's the latest from Riley Green. Thank you, Drunk, on 95.5 The Wolf.

0: 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What's up? It's Mojo. What's left to do on your summer bucket list? You know, it's not too late.
1: 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I think that would be really fun. To this

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0: 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I want to hear from you. Allison, what is something that's still left to do on your summer bucket list?
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0: Tomorrow morning, 7:20, David Nail is stopping by the studio. Massive hits like Whatever She's Got and Let It Rain. And then we're going to follow that with the Friday morning dance party. We got a great show. We'll see you tomorrow on the Bobby Bone Show on 95.5 The Bull.
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1: I can't wait to see them all, actually. Snoop Dogg, he's always been one of them. Goo Goo Dolls, they're awesome. It's going to be great.
0: Yeah, win your tickets at 5:10 on the Bull.

There's AJ, an all-time favorite on 95.5 The Bull. Yeah, we love to bring you throwbacks like that. I'm Mojo. Speaking of throws, is Fernando Mendoza the quarterback for the Raiders? It'll be a good test tonight against the Texans, who have an incredible defense. Preseason action kicks off at 5.

0: little birdie told me Luke Bryan, Jason Aldean tickets again next week with the Bobby Bone Show. Keep that in mind. 95.5 The Bull. Tomorrow, Bobby's going to set you up with Eagles at the Sphere. Those tickets fly at 6, 7, and 8 on The Bull. Here's Kane Brown.
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It's 95 minutes commercial free playing on 95.5 The Bull. My name is Mojo. I saw a little earlier that today's National Radio Day. And I've been doing this for 30 years. I love my job. And really, it's all because of you. Thank you for choosing to get your country right here on the radio, live and local with

95.5 The Bull, it's Mojo. You know, Hunter Hayes will be back in Vegas September 17th. He's playing over at the Smith Center. We put up some free tickets. You want to go see Hunter Hayes? He had that big hit, Wanted. 95.5thebull.com. 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

Our On the Verge artist right now is Stella Lefty. And by the way, I was doing some research on her. You know, her dad is the co-founder of Groupon. So if you've ever bought something on Groupon, Stella Lefty says thank you. Here's her track. It's called Boston. 95.5 The Bull. On a track.

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1: Well, the good news is it's almost Friday. 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I threw a-

Las Vegas is number one for country, 95.5 The Bull. Raiders are in Houston tonight for some preseason action. Hopefully it fares a little better than it did last week for him. Fernando Mendoza still trying to earn that starter QB spot. The kickoff is set in a little, just a few minutes, 5 o'clock, 95.5 The Bull. So question is, where are you watching the game tonight? Just

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1: Well, I would definitely recommend to anyone listening, you get a chance, definitely play the contest. 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
0: Yeah, tickets and $1,000. We'll toss more your way here coming up after 5 on The Bull. 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